0: É sucesso? É 87 hits e ponto final.
1: I'd be lying if I said I didn't need to get lost sometimes. It took a couple wrong turns, but I learned the right ones are harder to find.

0: 87 Hits.
1: You and I are young and broken. We both have shit to cope with. One word before we fall apart. You and I will make up reasons, afraid to show our feelings. Skip all the complicated parts.

0: 87 Hits, a rádio oficial da música boa.
1: It's a fine day, people open windows, they leave their houses just for a short.